they've taken down his body. 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
1: Tonight's looking mostly clear, dipping down to 58. A gentle breeze coming in from the west-northwest, just a whisper of wind. As for Monday, we might see a slight chance of rain showers from around 1 to 2, with a high near 81. Winds shifting slightly, coming from the north-northeast. Then Monday night, we could encounter another slight chance of showers and thunderstorms before midnight, and it drops to 56 under mostly cloudy skies. Keep an eye to the sky.
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heaven means to me. When I picture heaven, and quite often I do, I may not think of the things that mean the most to you, like walls of jasper, or gates of pearls so beautiful to behold, or mansions standing everywhere on streets of solid gold. For that's not what appeals to me or fills my heart with bliss, 'cause I've never had enough of that to get me spoiled, I guess. The human mind can't comprehend the beauty there to see, but this, my friend, is really what heaven means to me. It's a place where night will have vanished away, and the ages of time will be one long day. The weather will be perfect, and the food will be fine, and we'll never have to hurry, 'cause there will be no time. And up there in heaven, we won't ever cry. There'll be no bills to pay and nothing to buy. There'll be no more sorrow, not one bit of sin. And the sting of death, thank God, will never be felt again. Another thing to me will make heaven so fair is my little mom and dad. They'll both be there, and looking so young and fair to see, not old and wrinkled like they used to be. I want to kiss Mama and hear whisper in my ear, "I've been waiting for you, son. I'm so glad you're here." And hear my dad say, "Boy, there'll be no more fears, and we'll just sit down and talk for maybe 100 years. Try to imagine the thrill, if you can, of seeing all the old saints and getting to shake their hand, and hear all the stories of the things they've done, and maybe I'll get to live right next door to old James or John. Yeah, it's gonna be wonderful if we make it through to this beautiful land he's made for me and you. But all of this that I've mentioned, my friend, won't even compare to the main thrill that awaits us when we get there. And that is to see Jesus, the one who died for you and me, and to live in his presence throughout all eternity. And to live in his presence throughout all eternity."

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1: Tonight's looking mostly clear, dipping down to 58. A gentle breeze coming in from the west-northwest, just a whisper of wind. As for Monday, we might see a slight chance of rain showers from around 1 to 2, with a high near 81. Winds shifting slightly, coming from the north-northeast. Then Monday night, we could encounter another slight chance of showers and thunderstorms before midnight, and it drops to 56 under mostly cloudy skies. Keep an eye to the sky.
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Well, listen, it's something all the folks that you meet in the world. You meet the rich, you meet the poor, you meet all kinds of folks. But all I want to tell you, there's never been anyone, there's never been anyone that I've ever met in my life. No other name, no matter how important that it might be in the community or to the world, there's never been any other name like Jesus. Amen. For at the very

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0: right now that was recorded about 5 years ago on the very first live album that the Gold City ever recorded. And now I'll tell you something. Now, we love all this kind of singing we've already done tonight, but we love to sing spirituals also. And this next spiritual, it just happens to feature this old bass singer down here. Now, Mike, if you'll just swap places with me, I'm going to get over here and make him behave, because he gets to where he acts up sometimes, and he's really hard to handle from over there, so you have to get over here where kind of keep your eyes on him. You know what I'm saying? This song just simply says that Ezekiel saw the wheel. You ready to sing this song?
1: Mm-hmm, you ready?
0: I'm ready.
1: You reckon they ready?
0: Are y'all ready for us to do this song?
1: I believe they are ready.
0: Now, I tell you what, now I'm from North Carolina, but that just absolutely just sounds like a pitiful I'm ready. So I want y'all to do it one more time. Are y'all ready? My goodness, y'all didn't have to holler. I mean, you know what? Just kidding. Holler all you want to. We love it. We're going to sing this song for you. If you enjoy it, I want you to let him know about it. If you don't enjoy it, just try not to hurt his feelings or something, okay? Just try to pretend like you enjoyed it. Ezekiel saw the wind.
1: He saw that wind.
2: When in the middle of the air, Ezekiel saw the wind.
1: He saw that wind.
2: In the middle of the air,
1: yeah.
2: Ezekiel saw the wind.
1: He saw

0: For real and rock, don't you know?
1: In the middle of the
0: land,
1: Ezekiel saw
0: he saw that
1: way. In the middle of the air, Ezekiel saw
0: we.
1: In the middle of the air,
2: I've told you once and I've told

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1: In the midland,
0: let
1: Ezekiel saw
0: he's howling.
1: Wing in the midland, here Ezekiel saw
0: the wing. He's howling.
1: In the midland, here
0: let
1: Ezekiel saw
0: the wing. He's howling.
1: Wing in the midland, here Ezekiel saw the wing.
0: Ooh.
1: In the midland, here.
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3: 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The greatest folks in the world down here in Jackson, Mississippi.
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3: Amen. I want you to listen to Ed sing a song that I tell you I think is one of the greatest we've ever sung. I like to fish. About a month, 6 weeks ago, I was down on the Gulf Coast down in Florida. And boy, we were out there and one of those spring storms came in, the wind was blowing and that boat was hitting the ground about every 20 feet it seemed like, and I was scared to death. I was down under the dashboard of that boat thing, and my Lord, here I am out here in the way about 2 minutes of the pan. I don't know what had happened. I don't know what had happened. This boat must have sunk. We must have hit a rock or hit something to knock the bottom out of the boat. And I got to thinking that my buddy that was captain, owner of the boat, lived on the Gulf of Mexico all his life. He knew every rock, he knew every shallow place. He knew every problem. And made me think of the song that Ed's going to sing. In our lives that we live, we have problems. We have loved ones that go home to be with the Lord. We have friends that are in trouble. We have problems of our own. And instead of trusting the Lord like we should, we try to handle them on our own. But what we need to do is let the captain have it. Just trust the captain. Believe in the captain, because he knows every shadow place. He knows every rock. The captain, he's been here before.

0: Glad tonight to know the captain. I tell you what, I stand before you tonight unworthy. 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
1: Thank you, Tyler.

that's battered and torn. 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
1: Tonight's looking mostly clear, dipping down to 58. A gentle breeze coming in from the west-northwest, just a whisper of wind. As for Monday, we might see a slight chance of rain showers from around 1 to 2, with a high near 81. Winds shifting slightly, coming from the north-northeast. Then Monday night, we could encounter another slight chance of showers and thunderstorms before midnight, and it drops to 56 under mostly cloudy skies. Keep an eye to the sky.
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1: Tonight's looking mostly clear, dipping down to 58. A gentle breeze coming in from the west-northwest, just a whisper of wind. As for Monday, we might see a slight chance of rain showers from around 1 to 2, with a high near 81. Winds shifting slightly, coming from the north-northeast. Then Monday night, we could encounter another slight chance of showers and thunderstorms before midnight, and it drops to 56 under mostly cloudy skies. Keep an eye to the sky.
2: Mild spring days ahead for Belton, West Pelzer, and Lakeside communities along Lake Hartwell. More local weather coming up on WALH.
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It was a stylish congregation. You could see they'd been around. And they had the biggest pipe organ of any church in town. But over in the Amen corner of that church sat Brother Iyer. And he insisted every Sunday on singing in the choir. His voice was cracked and broken. Age had touched his vocal cords. And nearly every Sunday he'd get behind and miss the words. Well, at last the storm cloud burst and the church was told in Vine that Brother Iyer must stop his singing or the choir was going to resign. So the pastor appointed a committee, I think it was three or four, and they got in their big fine car and drove up to Iyer's door. They found the choir's great trouble sitting in an old armchair, and the summer's golden sunbeams lay upon his snow-white hair. Said York, "We're here, dear brother, with the vestry's approbation to discuss a little matter that affects the congregation. Now, it was our understanding when we bargained for the choir that they were to relieve us. That is, they'd do the singing for us. Now, we don't want no singing except what we've bought. The newest tunes are all the rage. The old ones stand for naught. And so we have decided..." Are you listening, Brother Iyer? You'll have to stop your singing. It's messing up our choir. The old man raised his head, a sign that he did hear. And on his cheek, the three men caught the glitter of a tear. His feeble hands pushed back the locks as white as silky snow. And he answered the committee in a voice both soft and low. "I've sung the Psalms of David nearly 80 years," said he. "They've been my staff and comfort all along life's dreary way. I'm sorry if I disturbed the choir. I guess I'm doing wrong. But when my heart is filled with praise, I can't hold back a song. I wonder if beyond the tide that's breaking at my feet, in that far-off heavenly temple, for my master I shall meet. Yes, I wonder if when I try to sing the songs of God up higher, I wonder if they'll kick me out up there for singing in heaven's choir." A silence filled the little room. The old man bowed his head. The committee went on back to town, but Brother Iyer was dead. All the choir missed him for a while, but he was soon forgot. And a few churchgoers watched the door, but the old man entered not. Far away his voice is sweet, and he sings his heart's desire, where there are no church committees and no fashionable choirs.

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2: Tonight's looking mostly clear, dipping down to 58. A gentle breeze coming in from the west-northwest, just a whisper of wind. As for Monday, we might see a slight chance of rain showers from around 1 to 2, with a high near 81. Winds shifting slightly, coming from the north-northeast. Then Monday night, we could encounter another slight chance of showers and thunderstorms before midnight, and it drops to 56 under mostly cloudy skies. Keep an eye to the sky.
3: A pleasant spring forecast, perfect for a walk, a drive, or sitting in traffic on Clemson Boulevard.

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2: Tonight's looking mostly clear, dipping down to 58. A gentle breeze coming in from the west-northwest, just a whisper of wind. As for Monday, we might see a slight chance of rain showers from around 1 to 2, with a high near 81. Winds shifting slightly, coming from the north-northeast. Then Monday night, we could encounter another slight chance of showers and thunderstorms before midnight, and it drops to 56 under mostly cloudy skies. Keep an eye to the sky.
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1: Tonight's looking mostly clear, dipping down to 58. A gentle breeze coming in from the west-northwest, just a whisper of wind. As for Monday, we might see a slight chance of rain showers from around 1 to 2, with a high near 81. Winds shifting slightly, coming from the north-northeast. Then Monday night, we could encounter another slight chance of showers and thunderstorms before midnight, and it drops to 56 under mostly cloudy skies. Keep an eye to the sky.
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1: Tonight's looking mostly clear, dipping down to 58. A gentle breeze coming in from the west-northwest, just a whisper of wind. As for Monday, we might see a slight chance of rain showers from around 1 to 2, with a high near 81. Winds shifting slightly, coming from the north-northeast. Then Monday night, we could encounter another slight chance of showers and thunderstorms before midnight, and it drops to 56 under mostly cloudy skies. Keep an eye to the sky.
2: That's your spring forecast for Anderson, Belton, Honeypath, and everywhere in between. Enjoy the sunshine and keep it right here on WALH 94.9 FM.

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1: Tonight's looking mostly clear, dipping down to 58. A gentle breeze coming in from the west-northwest, just a whisper of wind. As for Monday, we might see a slight chance of rain showers from around 1 to 2, with a high near 81. Winds shifting slightly, coming from the north-northeast. Then Monday night, we could encounter another slight chance of showers and thunderstorms before midnight, and it drops to 56 under mostly cloudy skies. Keep an eye to the sky.
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1: Tonight's looking mostly clear, dipping down to 58. A gentle breeze coming in from the west-northwest, just a whisper of wind. As for Monday, we might see a slight chance of rain showers from around 1 to 2, with a high near 81. Winds shifting slightly, coming from the north-northeast. Then Monday night, we could encounter another slight chance of showers and thunderstorms before midnight, and it drops to 56 under mostly cloudy skies. Keep an eye to the sky.
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3: Tonight's looking mostly clear, dipping down to 58. A gentle breeze coming in from the west-northwest, just a whisper of wind. As for Monday, we might see a slight chance of rain showers from around 1 to 2, with a high near 81. Winds shifting slightly, coming from the north-northeast. Then Monday night, we could encounter another slight chance of showers and thunderstorms before midnight, and it drops to 56 under mostly cloudy skies. Keep an eye to the sky.
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1: Tonight's looking mostly clear, dipping down to 58. A gentle breeze coming in from the west-northwest, just a whisper of wind. As for Monday, we might see a slight chance of rain showers from around 1 to 2, with a high near 81. Winds shifting slightly, coming from the north-northeast. Then Monday night, we could encounter another slight chance of showers and thunderstorms before midnight, and it drops to 56 under mostly cloudy skies. Keep an eye to the sky.
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4: Tonight's looking mostly clear, dipping down to 58. A gentle breeze coming in from the west-northwest, just a whisper of wind. As for Monday, we might see a slight chance of rain showers from around 1 to 2, with a high near 81. Winds shifting slightly, coming from the north-northeast. Then Monday night, we could encounter another slight chance of showers and thunderstorms before midnight, and it drops to 56 under mostly cloudy skies. Keep an eye to the sky.
5: 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Yes, it will still rain again eventually.
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1: Tonight's looking mostly clear, dipping down to 58. A gentle breeze coming in from the west-northwest, just a whisper of wind. As for Monday, we might see a slight chance of rain showers from around 1 to 2, with a high near 81. Winds shifting slightly, coming from the north-northeast. Then Monday night, we could encounter another slight chance of showers and thunderstorms before midnight, and it drops to 56 under mostly cloudy skies. Keep an eye to the sky.
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2: Tonight's looking mostly clear, dipping down to 58. A gentle breeze coming in from the west-northwest, just a whisper of wind. As for Monday, we might see a slight chance of rain showers from around 1 to 2, with a high near 81. Winds shifting slightly, coming from the north-northeast. Then Monday night, we could encounter another slight chance of showers and thunderstorms before midnight, and it drops to 56 under mostly cloudy skies. Keep an eye to the sky.
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1: Tonight's looking mostly clear, dipping down to 58. A gentle breeze coming in from the west-northwest, just a whisper of wind. As for Monday, we might see a slight chance of rain showers from around 1 to 2, with a high near 81. Winds shifting slightly, coming from the north-northeast. Then Monday night, we could encounter another slight chance of showers and thunderstorms before midnight, and it drops to 56 under mostly cloudy skies. Keep an eye to the sky.
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1: Tonight's looking mostly clear, dipping down to 58. A gentle breeze coming in from the west-northwest, just a whisper of wind. As for Monday, we might see a slight chance of rain showers from around 1 to 2, with a high near 81. Winds shifting slightly, coming from the north-northeast. Then Monday night, we could encounter another slight chance of showers and thunderstorms before midnight, and it drops to 56 under mostly cloudy skies. Keep an eye to the sky.
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1: Tonight's looking mostly clear, dipping down to 58. A gentle breeze coming in from the west-northwest, just a whisper of wind. As for Monday, we might see a slight chance of rain showers from around 1 to 2, with a high near 81. Winds shifting slightly, coming from the north-northeast. Then Monday night, we could encounter another slight chance of showers and thunderstorms before midnight, and it drops to 56 under mostly cloudy skies. Keep an eye to the sky.
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1: Tonight's looking mostly clear, dipping down to 58. A gentle breeze coming in from the west-northwest, just a whisper of wind. As for Monday, we might see a slight chance of rain showers from around 1 to 2, with a high near 81. Winds shifting slightly, coming from the north-northeast. Then Monday night, we could encounter another slight chance of showers and thunderstorms before midnight, and it drops to 56 under mostly cloudy skies. Keep an eye to the sky.
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1: Tonight's looking mostly clear, dipping down to 58. A gentle breeze coming in from the west-northwest, just a whisper of wind. As for Monday, we might see a slight chance of rain showers from around 1 to 2, with a high near 81. Winds shifting slightly, coming from the north-northeast. Then Monday night, we could encounter another slight chance of showers and thunderstorms before midnight, and it drops to 56 under mostly cloudy skies. Keep an eye to the sky.
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0: We've got a mixed bag today with a chance of showers and thunderstorms rolling in between 2 and 3 p.m. But then we'll see a partly sunny vibe taking over, high reaching 80. For tonight, it's mostly cloudy with a low near 55. So a little cozy feels in the air. Looking ahead to Tuesday, sunny skies are back in the game and we're expected to hit a high near 76. It's shaping up to be a pleasant day ahead.
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1: We've got a mixed bag today, with a chance of showers and thunderstorms rolling in between 2 and 3 p.m. But then we'll see a partly sunny vibe taking over, high reaching 80. For tonight, it's mostly cloudy with a low near 55. So a little cozy feels in the air. Looking ahead to Tuesday, sunny skies are back in the game, and we're expected to hit a high near 76. It's shaping up to be a pleasant day ahead.
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0: We've got a mixed bag today, with a chance of showers and thunderstorms rolling in between 2 and 3 p.m. But then we'll see a partly sunny vibe taking over, high reaching 80. For tonight, it's mostly cloudy with a low near 55, so a little cozy feels in the air. Looking ahead to Tuesday, sunny skies are back in the game, and we're expected to hit a high near 76. It's shaping up to be a pleasant day ahead.
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7: Welcome to the
8: We've got a mixed bag today. With a chance of showers and thunderstorms rolling in between 2 and 3 p.m. But then we'll see a partly sunny vibe taking over, high reaching 80. For tonight, it's mostly cloudy with a low near 55, so a little cozy feels in the air. Looking ahead to Tuesday, sunny skies are back in the game, and we're expected to hit a high near 76. It's shaping up to be a pleasant day ahead.
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1: We've got a mixed bag today with a chance of showers and thunderstorms rolling in between 2 and 3 p.m. But then we'll see a partly sunny vibe taking over, high reaching 80. For tonight, it's mostly cloudy with a low near 55, so a little cozy feels in the air. Looking ahead to Tuesday, sunny skies are back in the game, and we're expected to hit a high near 76. It's shaping up to be a pleasant day ahead.
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0: We've got a mixed bag today, with a chance of showers and thunderstorms rolling in between 2 and 3 p.m. But then we'll see a partly sunny vibe taking over, high reaching 80. For tonight, it's mostly cloudy with a low near 55. So a little cozy feels in the air. Looking ahead to Tuesday, sunny skies are back in the game, and we're expected to hit a high near 76. It's shaping up to be a pleasant day ahead.
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5: We've got a mixed bag today, with a chance of showers and thunderstorms rolling in between 2 and 3 p.m. But then we'll see a partly sunny vibe taking over, high reaching 80. For tonight, it's mostly cloudy with a low near 55, so a little cozy feels in the air. Looking ahead to Tuesday, sunny skies are back in the game, and we're expected to hit a high near 76. It's shaping up to be a pleasant day ahead.
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1: We've got a mixed bag today with a chance of showers and thunderstorms rolling in between 2 and 3 p.m. But then we'll see a partly sunny vibe taking over, high reaching 80. For tonight, it's mostly cloudy with a low near 55. So a little cozy feels in the air. Looking ahead to Tuesday, sunny skies are back in the game, and we're expected to hit a high near 76. It's shaping up to be a pleasant day ahead.
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0: We've got a mixed bag today, with a chance of showers and thunderstorms rolling in between 2 and 3 p.m. But then we'll see a partly sunny vibe taking over, high reaching 80. For tonight, it's mostly cloudy with a low near 55, so a little cozy feels in the air. Looking ahead to Tuesday, sunny skies are back in the game, and we're expected to hit a high near 76. It's shaping up to be a pleasant day ahead.
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8: We've got a mixed bag today, with a chance of showers and thunderstorms rolling in between 2 and 3 p.m. But then we'll see a partly sunny vibe taking over, high reaching 80. For tonight, it's mostly cloudy with a low near 55, so a little cozy feels in the air. Looking ahead to Tuesday, sunny skies are back in the game, and we're expected to hit a high near 76. It's shaping up to be a pleasant day ahead.
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0: Anderson, South Carolina.
1: We've got a mixed bag today, with a chance of showers and thunderstorms rolling in between 2 and 3 p.m. But then we'll see a partly sunny vibe taking over, high reaching 80. For tonight, it's mostly cloudy with a low near 55, so a little cozy feels in the air. Looking ahead to Tuesday, sunny skies are back in the game, and we're expected to hit a high near 76. It's shaping up to be a pleasant day ahead.
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4: This has got to be the saddest day of my life. I called you here today for a bit of bad news. 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We've been meeting here every day, and since this is our last day together, I want to hold you just one more time. When you turn and walk away,

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0: got a mixed bag today, with a chance of showers and thunderstorms rolling in between 2 and 3 p.m. But then we'll see a partly sunny vibe taking over, high reaching 80. For tonight, it's mostly cloudy with a low near 55, so a little cozy feels in the air. Looking ahead to Tuesday, sunny skies are back in the game, and we're expected to hit a high near 76. It's shaping up to be a pleasant day ahead.
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10: We've got a mixed bag today, with a chance of showers and thunderstorms rolling in between 2 and 3 p.m. But then we'll see a partly sunny vibe taking over, high reaching 80. For tonight, it's mostly cloudy with a low near 55. So a little cozy feels in the air. Looking ahead to Tuesday, sunny skies are back in the game and we're expected to hit a high near 76. It's shaping up to be a pleasant day ahead. That's your look at spring weather across Anderson County, from Pelzer to Townville, only on WALH 94.9 FM.
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0: We've got a mixed bag today, with a chance of showers and thunderstorms rolling in between 2 and 3 p.m. But then we'll see a partly sunny vibe taking over, high reaching 80. For tonight, it's mostly cloudy with a low near 55, so a little cozy feels in the air. Looking ahead to Tuesday, sunny skies are back in the game, and we're expected to hit a high near 76. It's shaping up to be a pleasant day ahead.
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7: We've got a mixed bag today, with a chance of showers and thunderstorms rolling in between 2 and 3 p.m., but then we'll see a partly sunny vibe taking over, high reaching 80. For tonight, it's mostly cloudy, with a low near 55, so a little cozy feels in the air. Looking ahead to Tuesday, sunny skies are back in the game, and we're expected to hit a high near 76. It's shaping up to be a pleasant day ahead. Mild spring days ahead for Belton, West Pelzer, and Lakeside communities along Lake Hartwell. More local weather coming up on WALH.
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1: Hi, I'm Jennifer James. 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
3: 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I listen to so many different types of music that I would say I kind of pull something from everybody, whether it's a, you know, an idea of something or just a way to sing something. 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And so I would say my tastes are kind of all over the map and my influences are also all over the map.
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4: We've got a mixed bag today. With a chance of showers and thunderstorms rolling in between 2 and 3 p.m. But then we'll see a partly sunny vibe taking over, high reaching 80. For tonight, it's mostly cloudy with a low near 55. So a little cozy feels in the air. Looking ahead to Tuesday, sunny skies are back in the game and we're expected to hit a high near 76. It's shaping up to be a pleasant day ahead.
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1: 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With a Lifetime Achievement Award from the Carolina Beach Music Association, he is best known for his classic beach and shag hit, Theme from a Summer Place. He's one of the most talented and enduring male vocalists in the Southeast. J.D. Cash has been recognized and been admired for his timeless style of voice and delivery, often compared to the styles exhibited by legends such as Sinatra, Presley, Darren. A Theme from a Summer Place helps reinforce and emphasize the noticeable distinction. J.D. Cash began his career in 1965, and it continues today. At one time, singing in 1966, The Cheater, that reached the top of the

The musical stylings of J.D. Cash along with Johnny Barker, A Theme from a Summer's Place. In 1999, it stayed at number one for 19 consecutive weeks on the Rhythm and Beats Top 40. It's a feat that's not been accomplished again. The album, the solo album, became the Song of the Year for 2001 Tammy Awards. The Billy Scott Lifetime Achievement Award was presented to J.D. Cash for promoting Carolina beach music in 1999. 20 years later, he continues to perform today. J.D. Cash.

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The year was 1975, the sole single from the Reverend Al Green. 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
2: We've got a mixed bag today with a chance of showers and thunderstorms rolling in between 2 and 3 p.m. But then we'll see a partly sunny vibe taking over. High reaching 80. For tonight, it's mostly cloudy with a low near 55, so a little cozy feels in the air. Looking ahead to Tuesday, sunny skies are back in the game, and we're expected to hit a high near 76. It's shaping up to be a pleasant day ahead.
3: A pleasant spring forecast, perfect for a walk, a drive, or sitting in traffic on Clemson Boulevard.
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1: We've got a little excitement in the forecast today, with a chance of showers and thunderstorms rolling in between 2 and 3, then just a slight chance of more later. It's partly sunny out there, with a high near 80. Tonight, we'll slide into mostly cloudy skies, and temperatures are cooling down to around 55. For tomorrow, expect plenty of sunshine and a high near 76. Looks like a lovely day ahead.
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0: we've got a little excitement in the forecast today, with a chance of showers and thunderstorms rolling in between 2 and 3, then just a slight chance of more later. It's partly sunny out there, with a high near 80. Tonight, we'll slide into mostly cloudy skies, and temperatures are cooling down to around 55. For tomorrow, expect plenty of sunshine and a high near 76. Looks like a lovely day ahead.
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1: We've got a little excitement in the forecast today, with a chance of showers and thunderstorms rolling in between 2 and 3, then just a slight chance of more later. It's partly sunny out there, with a high near 80. Tonight, we'll slide into mostly cloudy skies, and temperatures are cooling down to around 55. For tomorrow, expect plenty of sunshine and a high near 76. Looks like a lovely day ahead.
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0: We've got a little excitement in the forecast today, with a chance of showers and thunderstorms rolling in between 2 and 3, then just a slight chance of more later. It's partly sunny out there, with a high near 80. Tonight, we'll slide into mostly cloudy skies, and temperatures are cooling down to around 55. For tomorrow, expect plenty of sunshine and a high near 76. Looks like a lovely day ahead.
1: 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Enjoy the sunshine and keep it right here on WALH 94.9 FM.
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1: We've got a little excitement in the forecast today, with a chance of showers and thunderstorms rolling in between 2 and 3, then just a slight chance of more later. It's partly sunny out there, with a high near 80. Tonight, we'll slide into mostly cloudy skies, and temperatures are cooling down to around 55. For tomorrow, expect plenty of sunshine and a high near 76. Looks like a lovely day ahead.
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0: loved one owns a gun, and for a while now, you've been concerned about their behavior. 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

0: We've got a little excitement in the forecast today, with a chance of showers and thunderstorms rolling in between 2 and 3, then just a slight chance of more later. It's partly sunny out there, with a high near 80. Tonight, we'll slide into mostly cloudy skies, and temperatures are cooling down to around 55. For tomorrow, expect plenty of sunshine and a high near 76. Looks like a lovely day ahead.
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1: We've got a little excitement in the forecast today, with a chance of showers and thunderstorms rolling in between 2 and 3, then just a slight chance of more later. It's partly sunny out there, with a high near 80. Tonight, we'll slide into mostly cloudy skies, and temperatures are cooling down to around 55. For tomorrow, expect plenty of sunshine and a high near 76. Looks like a lovely day ahead.
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0: Neil Young was the son of a Canadian newspaper man. He was once a member of the Buffalo Springfield, later joining Crosby, Stills, Nash & Young. Also in 1972, a former school teacher released a song that she had recorded on an album 3 years before. Roberta Flack remembered her biggest hit.
1: People who hear the record want to know what I was thinking about when I did the record. It happens that when I did the record, I thought about my little cat who had just gotten killed. I had been out on the road, left Washington for the first time. And I came back off of this little trip, and I only had one pet. And it was a little black cat that someone had given me. His name was Sancho Panza. So when I went into the studio about 2 days later, that's what I had on my mind. And I couldn't help it. It just came out that way.

Roberta Flack, and the first time ever I saw your face. It won a Grammy Award in 1972 for Record of the Year. The history of rock and roll continues with a collage of other big hits from 1972.

0: In 1972, a one-time bank supervisor earned a Grammy Award for the best pop vocal performance by a male. Producer Richard Perry talked about the record he helped put together for Harry Nilsson.
1: Without You. It was a memorable record for many reasons. To begin with, it was a different type of record at the time. The most perfect record I had made. There have been many records, you know, since then that have been in that mold of a certain kind of big ballad, but with a heavy backbeat to it. No.

Without You, a song composed by Pete Ham and Tom Evans. They were members of the most successful group ever signed to the Beatles' Apple label. We'll hear their biggest hit in a moment when the history of rock and roll continues. The history of rock and roll continues on a chart sweep through 1972. This is Badfinger.

0: Originally called the Ivies, Badfinger was signed by Paul McCartney to the Beatles' Apple label. Of their four hits, Day After Day was the biggest, a song produced by George Harrison. The Beatles were also associated with another band from England. In fact, Ringo Starr even made a movie, Born to Boogie, about their lead singer. His name was Mark Bolan, and in 1972, he talked about the music of T-Rex.
1: It's really kind of visionary poetry, slightly mystical in a way. I used mythical landscapes. I didn't use this planet. And what happens when you go from 19 to 25 is a lot of inner pain goes down, as you well know, you know? And so I'm writing much more about my own inner pain, as John Lennon does.

T-Rex and Bang a Gong. 5 years later, T-Rex was to end when Mark Bolan was killed in a car crash. The history of rock and roll continues as we present a collage of the number one records of 1972. Bye.

Raspberries and Go All the Way from the summer of 1972. Later, lead singer Eric Carmen was to have a solo career, beginning with his hit All By Myself. Next, the history of rock and roll explores 1973 when we continue. The history of rock and roll continues as our chart sweep extends into 1973.

Led Zeppelin and Jamaica from their third number one album, Houses of the Holy. The History Rock and Roll now presents a collage of other big hits from 1973.

0: Also in 1973, a former member of the Temptations arrived with a number one record of his own. Eddie Kendricks remembered his all-time biggest hit.
1: Keep On Truckin' was brought to me by Leonard Caston, who was working with Frank Wilson at the time. And they brought it to me in Detroit. And I liked the song because it sounded like something had been said already. I don't think it was a new slang or new saying. There's a dance that the old people used to do called truckin'. And I thought it was kind of different, so I recorded it.

0: Eddie Kendricks and Keep On Truckin' from the summer of 1973. The same year, a studio musician who played with everyone from the Rolling Stones to the Beatles made his big move.
1: I started playing when I was 3 years old, and most of my training came from the church. I played for a lot of churches. The first time I did a professional day was a recording session with Sam Cooke, and I was about 10 years old then. And I think at that time the youngest kid in the union.
0: Billy Preston talked about the flip side that became his biggest hit.
1: That was collaborated with a songwriter that's been working with me, Bruce Fisher. He wrote the lyrics and I wrote the music to it. And it was just a fun song. It didn't really have too much of a hidden meaning like everyone thinks. It's just, one of those things, will it or will it not?

Billy Preston and Will It Go Round in Circles from the album Music Is My Life. Next, more from 1973 when the history of rock and roll continues. The history of rock and roll, 1973.

When Simon and Garfunkel broke up in 1971 after winning 7 Grammy Awards, some wondered if one of rock's finest composers might be through. Paul Simon quickly put an end to all doubt by recording a string of million sellers. In 1973, one of his biggest was Kodachrome. But history now presents a collage of the number one records of 1973.

From Ann Murray and Danny's song, the history of rock and roll moves on to a one-time rockabilly singer from Sun Records. He'd had one hit in 1960 and one hit in 1965. He was about to be dropped by his record company when he won a Grammy for Behind Closed Doors. His next single, though, was the biggest ever for the one they called The Silver Fox, Charlie Rich.

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0: We've got a little excitement in the forecast today, with a chance of showers and thunderstorms rolling in between 2 and 3, then just a slight chance of more later. It's partly sunny out there, with a high near 80. Tonight, we'll slide into mostly cloudy skies, and temperatures are cooling down to around 55. For tomorrow, expect plenty of sunshine and a high near 76. Looks like a lovely day ahead.
1: A beautiful spring day ahead. Yes, it will still rain again eventually.
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What goes better with a fresh cup of coffee than the best local sports talk in town? 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

0: We've got a little excitement in the forecast today, with a chance of showers and thunderstorms rolling in between 2 and 3, then just a slight chance of more later. It's partly sunny out there, with a high near 80. Tonight, we'll slide into mostly cloudy skies, and temperatures are cooling down to around 55. For tomorrow, expect plenty of sunshine and a high near 76. Looks like a lovely day ahead.
1: 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If it's wrong, remember, the weather has a mind of its own.
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1: All right, hello and welcome back. We are live at TL Hannah High School, where the Yellow Jackets are facing off the Hillcrest Rams in round three of playoffs. Dewey, how are we feeling?
2: Feel good. Feel good.
1: Yeah.
2: I want my heart rate on low tonight.
1: Yes, a little bit less stressful of a game tonight. Hannah's already faced Hillcrest twice this season, won both times. First time was a 9-1 run rule in five innings. Emma Williams, that was her two home run game. Hannah Davis also had a home run. And Addison went seven innings pitched with four hits, one run, 12 Ks, and two walks. And then the second time they played, it was a 7-0 forfeit win because Hillcrest had played too many games.
2: Weird rule, but still, too many games they scheduled, and I don't know whose fault that is or was, but I'm sure that won't happen again.
1: Yeah,
2: on
1: for
2: their
1: sure.
2: Part. You know, but got a good game tonight. You know, got finally perfect weather.
1: Oh, yeah, great
2: clouds
1: weather.
2: Are breaking up. Wind is blowing in a little bit, it looks like.
1: It's been kind of all over the place.
2: Yeah. So I'm excited. Fans excited. Got a good crowd here again. And, hey, this is playoff softball. We win tonight. We're playing for the district championship Wednesday.
1: Oh, yeah. Yeah, the last two games were definitely a little bit more stressful. They're round

0: 1 was a 3-2 win versus Nation Ford. Close ball game that whole time, and Kendall had a walk-off single in the 8th to win that one. And then the very next day, a absolute thriller of a ball game. We won 11-10 versus Catawba Ridge.
1: I think we got too relaxed right there in the bottom of the 7th
0: inning. Oh, for sure, yeah.
1: We both sat back in our chairs, sat down. And
0: yeah, it was a close game until the 6th. It was 1-1 till the 6th. And then going into the bottom of the 7th, we were up 10-2.
1: Yeah.
0: Scored a bunch of runs in the 6th and the 7th. But then we gave up 8 runs in the bottom of the 7th inning to tie it up and go to extras for the second night in a row.
1: Yeah, well, we started making mental errors right there in the
0: exactly.
1: field.
0: Yeah, exactly. Defense was not strong that game. Gave up 4 runs, and of the 10 runs that Catawba Ridge scored, only 3 of them were earned.
1: You know, and Addison threw her heart out. Almost.
0: Oh, absolutely.
1: She would throw her arm off. But 160-some-odd pitches she had. But
0: 168 versus Catawba Ridge.
1: I talked to a couple of players today, and they were saying she gets stronger.
0: Yeah.
1: You know, that competitive edge comes out in her. You know,
0: oh, yeah.
1: In situations like that, and when she gets that way, she's hard to hit.
0: Yeah, she pitched her arm off those last 2 days. Their back-to-back days had 272 pitches in 2 days, 104 against Nation Ford, and then 168 against Catawba Ridge.
1: Well, hopefully it's not going to be that way tonight.
0: Yeah, hopefully it's a little more chill tonight.
1: But this is the playoffs. You just never know what's going to happen. You can't come here overconfident, you know, stuff. You got to go in here. Still got to pitch.
0: Exactly.
1: Defense and get timely hits.
0: Yeah. Looking for defense to be a little stronger tonight. Play clean defense. Well, we will send it to a break real quick and be back with starting lineups.
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13: Team Bryce Bat Bradley. Number 34, Bryn McCoy. For Hillcrest, number 6, Audrey Atkins. T.L. Hannah, number 15, Maddie Evans. Number 32, Madeline Davis. And for Hillcrest, number 15, Olivia Grubbs. Hillcrest is coached by Miranda Salmas and the assistant coach, Shannon Smith. Your T.O. Hannah Yellow Jackets are led by head coach Samantha Reiser, assistant coach Ashley Mullen, Emily Tone, Doug Collins, Sean Mattress, and Addie Rose Lynn. Everyone to please rise, remove their caps for the playing.
0: All right, it's time for the national anthem. We'll be right back.

0: All right, ladies and gentlemen, let's have a great ball game tonight.
1: All right, welcome back. Time for our starting lineups. I'll start it off with the Hillcrest Rams starting lineup. Leading off in center field is number 5, Skyla Benton. Batting second at shortstop, number 8, Chloe Cross. Behind the dish tonight is number 7, Riley Ramsey. Batting fourth in left field, number 11, Ariel Abercrombie. Batting fifth at third base is number 20, Lillian Lane. The DP tonight is number 13, Anna Faith Smith. At first base, batting seventh is number 12, Susanna Dwell. In the circle tonight is number 9, Olivia Baker. Batting ninth is at second base, number 1, Taylor Abercrombie. And the flex for tonight is number 2, Ella Kosanke in right field.
2: And here we go with your T.L. Hanna Yellow Jackets lineup. We got a little bit of a change today. Kendall Coakley still leading off, playing shortstop, but Kylie Wilson's batting second, playing catcher. Manny Loftus in center field, batting third. Ashton Sharp pitching, batting fourth. Emma Williams, DP, batting fifth. Harmony Harvey, right field, batting sixth. Hannah Davis, playing first base, batting seventh. Callie Conner, playing second base, batting eighth. And Little Lawson Way, playing left field, batting ninth. And Easy Will, playing the flex, batting tenth.
1: All right, there you have it. It's time to play ball. Let's do it.
2: All right, let's go here. Ready?
1: Let's go. Addison on the mound tonight. She's basically been pitching every single inning for them this year. In 131 inning pitched, she has a 9.17 ERA and 237 strikeouts to only 55 walks.
2: What else can you say?
1: Crazy. That speaks for itself, the type of player she is.
2: What else can you say? We said it over and over and over again every game, only in the 10th grade.
1: Insane.
2: All right, here we go. First pitch.
1: All right, batting for Hillcrest is number 5, Skyla Benton. First pitch, Mrs. Lowen in for ball one.
3: Here we go, 7-5.
1: The 1-0. Dots the inside low corner for strike one. The 1-1 shows bunt. Fouls it straight back. Counts now one ball, two strikes. Skyla's batting 429 on the year, which is good for second on the team. Grounds it to the third baseman, Izzy, throws over to first, throws wild, but Harmony's there to back up, and it gets all the way by her. Going to second base, and is in there safely. Just as we were talking about, defense has to be clean. Error on the first play. It's not how you want to start it.
2: She fielded it well, but just rushed the throw. No need to rush it.
1: Now batting number 8, Chloe Cross. Throw runner on second base now, no outs. Shows bunt, first pitch. She goes. Runner has a big lead at second.
2: There's nobody covering second.
1: No one was over there. Harmony ran over all the way over there from right field.
2: Yep.
1: First pitch was a strike. The 0-1. This is Lone in for ball one. Runner still getting a big lead over there at second base.
2: She don't want to run on Kylie.
1: No.
2: We'll see how long Kylie stays in this game tonight, because she got hit on that left, outside of her left knee. She's got a big old bruise on that thing.
1: The 1-1 misses low. Two balls, one strike.
2: She says she's feeling okay this afternoon.
1: It's still going to hurt, though. She's never going to tell you that she's hurt.
2: Nope, she's not.
1: Especially this time of year.
2: Yep, everybody's healthy.
1: Shows bunt, goes, misses once again. 2-2 count coming. two balls, two strikes to the two-hole hitter with runner on second base and no outs in the top of the first. 2-2, swing and a miss for strike three. Turf monster got her. She fell over on the swing there. She's okay, though, smiling about it.
2: Yep.
1: That'll be the first out of the inning. Now batting number seven, Riley Ramsey.
4: Here we go, Jackets!
1: First pitch. Fouls it over to the right side.
2: Swinging away.
1: Yeah, she's one that you don't want her to be the one to beat you. She's by far the best player on this team.
2: They have to keep her off base.
1: Yeah, batting 526.
2: Leading the team in every offensive category. You know, so got to keep her off base.
1: She doesn't walk. She gets on because she's hitting. As she hits one, bloops it over. Is Kendall going to get to it? Yes, she is. Leaping grab into shallow left center field for the second out of the inning.
2: Great defensive play by Kirkland.
1: Using her height out there to make the catch. Now at the plate, number 11, Ariel Abercrombie. With two outs in the inning now, runner still at second base. First pitch, grounded foul to the left side. That'll be strike one.
2: Wind still blowing.
1: Yeah. Blowing in right now, but it keeps changing. The 0-1. Dots the outside corner for strike two. No balls, two strikes to the four-hole hitter for Hillcrest. The 0-2. Hit high, foul, and right back over.
2: Oh, look at that catch by Mr. Connor.
1: Throws it back over, heads up, Kylie. Throws it back over the fence and it nails Kylie behind the dish.
5: Wow, Kyle, you gotta catch it.
2: Come on, girl. You got catching equipment on, you bend over, it hits you right in the back. That's all right.
1: The 0-2, hit hard, Izzy at third, fields it cleanly, throws to first.
2: There you go.
1: For the out, and the third out of the inning. That'll do it for the top of the first. One runner left on base, no hits, no runs scored. Now for a word from our sponsors.
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1: All right, welcome back. Time for the bottom of the first inning. Hannah coming up to bat for the first time in this game. In the circle tonight for Hillcrest is number 9, Olivia Baker. On the year, in 19 appearances, she has a 3.25 ERA in 94.2 innings pitched and has a 76-35 strikeout-to-walk ratio.
2: Not bad stats.
1: Not bad. Pretty solid.
2: Not bad at all. Now, here's the deal with Hillcrest. Now, they had an opportunity right there in the first inning to get on the scoreboard early. And a team like that has to get on the scoreboard early to put pressure on him.
1: Not able to do it there. Last time Olivia pitched against Hannah, she went 3.1 innings pitched with 8 hits, 6 runs given up, only 1 strikeout, and no walks.
2: Yep.
1: So look for Hannah to come out early and be aggressive, swinging the bat.
2: Yep.
1: Kendall quickly now to bat. First pitch, called strike on the outside corner.
2: Left field or center field is playing way in for whatever reason.
1: No, they're in. Real one.
2: There you go.
1: Away to first, and there goes Kendall over second base. Dives in there safely. Now this game starts off the same way for both sides. Ground ball to the third baseman that gets thrown away, and the leadoff batter reaches second.
8: Now number six.
2: I see a Kylie. We'll try a banner over here.
1: Kylie Wilson now up to that. Now look for her to do anything she can to advance this runner. Shows by immediately. Gets a down put foul out of the strike one.
2: Alright, here we are again. Runners, second scoring position. Last two games. How many have we left on base?
1: I think 10 or so each game. She
2: yep.
1: Once again pulls back. Kendall going for third. Safe over at third
2: yep.
1: base.
2: Not even close.
1: Third baseman was crashing in. And she beat the shortstop in a foot race all day, but it is a 0-2 count to Kylie Wilson. Yeah, double-digit runners left on base for both the last two games. Looking for Hannah to change that.
2: There it is.

0: Richmond South hit it straight up the middle back there, just beyond the shortstop's dive.
1: Greg Lowe, the courtesy runner for our catcher coming in here. It'll be number 12, Addison Crawford.
2: Addison Crawford.
0: She's limping.
1: Number 14, Maddie Loftus, now up to bat. Still no outs in the inning, runner at first base. Maddie shows bunt again, pulls back, runner goes to second.
0: That's nobody there to cover.
1: No one is covering the second base on the stolen base. That'll put a runner on second base now with no outs in the inning. Coach for Hillcrest coming out to talk to the umpires about something. I'm guessing it's whether or not Addison left early at first base, but he seems pretty adamant that she left on time. Runner at second base now, still no outs in the inning. The 1-0 is a called strike on the outside corner. One ball, one strike now to the three-hole hitter.
0: Good attack with this ball to the right side, getting to third.
1: 1-1 misses upstairs for ball two.

0: 2-1 is hit right back up the middle. That'll be into center field. Addison Crawford holds up at third base. Nice hard hit single by Maddie Loftus puts runners on the corners now with still no outs in the inning. That'll bring up number 75, Addison Sharp.
1: Oh, she hit a center right there.
0: The center fielder was playing so far in. She got to that ball quickly. Addison shows bunt, pulls back. There goes Loftus over to second. Slides in without a throw, and that'll put runners on second and third now with no outs. Loops it over to diving catch by the pitcher for the out. Loops it over to the right side. And Baker comes off the mound and dives for the out. What a play by her. That'll be the first out of the inning.
1: That was a soft hit. Pop up right there. But yeah, she laid out for that one.
0: Emma Williams now up to bat. First pitch is a called strike on the outside corner. The 0-1 blooped into right field. Is it going to drop? Oh, it is not. What a play by the second baseman. Addison comes in a tag. She'll be safe. It's a great play by the second baseman, Chloe Cross, going into shallow right field to make the catch for the second out of the inning. But a second run does come across on the tag up.
1: Yeah, that was a great play by her. Going backwards and
0: yeah, it was.
1: Stretching that arm out as far as she could.
2: Here we go.

0: That's in the inning. Runner at second base. Two runs already coming across. The 0-1 misses outside just a bit. One ball, one strike.
1: That was close.
0: The 1-1 fouled straight back. That'll make the count one ball, two strikes. The 1-2. Misses just a bit outside. Evens the count up at two balls, two strikes. Two. Misses outside. Runs the count full.
1: She brings that over just a little bit. You know, Homie's going to crack that thing right through.
0: Yeah. She's got power to the opposite side, the full count.
1: And she does.
0: Hard right back up the middle into center field. Here comes Maddie coming in to score. Slides in safely. There goes Harmony over to second. She's thrown out at second base. But that is a two-out RBI single from Harmony Harvey. That brings in the third run of this ball game. Harmony will be out at second base, which is the third out of the inning. So that'll do it for the first inning. Hannah is now up 3-0. Now for a word from our sponsors.
2: 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And those who need a second chance or a helping hand. That's our purpose. And that's what refreshes us. We are Coca-Cola Consolidated, your local bottler.

0: Welcome back. Time for the second inning here now. Hannah jumped up to an early 3-0 lead.
1: Looking good so far. Strong start for us.
0: Yep. We're going to keep this momentum going.
1: Yeah, different from the first two games of the tournament here. Runners everywhere. We got this early lead. Maybe we can relax a little bit and just put a turn.
0: Don't relax too much. Saw what happened on Friday when you relax too much.
1: Yep.
0: Give up 8 runs in the bottom of the seventh.
1: That's including us, too. I think we lost only 6 for the crowd and I had a little bit in the bottom of the seventh. But that's,
0: yeah,
1: like I said, that's how we're with now. So, and here we go.
0: Able to get the win anyway, and now we're here.
1: Yep.
0: Leading off the inning will be number 20, Lindy Lane. First pitch, swing and a miss for strike one.
1: There's a big drop off in batting average. Now she get past Rams and Britton.
0: Oh, yeah.
1: So, she's on about here on about 270 for the year.
0: Yeah, once you get into the bottom half of this lineup, you just got to go tacked up, put
1: yep.
0: you around them.
1: Nope, just go.
0: The 0-1 miss is a bit outside. That'll even count out there. 1-1. Tries to go off speed, but it bounces in there, so that'll be ball one.
1: Well, here on campus today, we're the only show in town.
0: Yeah, usually there's like 4 other games going on. Swing and a miss upstairs for strike two. Yeah, we're the only game happening.
1: Yep, baseball's on the road in the playoff game. Soccer, not in the playoffs till tonight. And track and field, got one more meet coming up in 2-2.
0: 2-2 right down the middle for strike three. Backwards K in the book for the first out of the inning. Now batting number 13, Anna Faith Smith. First pitch grounded softly to the third baseman. Throws over to first base.
1: Strong throw.
0: Nice strong throw. Oh!
1: Whoa.
0: Umpire called her safe, says Hannah Davis came off the bag at first base.
1: Oh.
2: That was clean as it could be.
0: Coach Roger coming out to talk to the umpire.
1: Hannah standing near his shot before it's Hannah Davis. Standing near his shot.
0: Me and the whole team is.
1: I know. We are too.
0: Yeah, it did not look like she came off the bag early. Call is confirmed as safe. Well, that'll be a runner on first base now with only one out. Okay. Number 12, Susanna Duell up to bat now. Shows bunt, gets it down, fielded by Izzy at third, thrown over to Callie covering second. Easy play for the first out, for the second out of the inning. Two outs now, and now batting number 9, Olivia Baker.
1: That was great coming in defense right there.
0: Absolutely.
1: Both corners crashing, and Callie goes over and covers first. Perfect. Textbook.
0: Runner at second base now with two outs. First pitch, swing and a miss for strike one. The 0-1, swing and a miss for strike two.
1: And then there's another big drop off in batting average out here. 163
0: yeah.
1: for the year.
0: Swing and a miss for strike three. Gets her swinging on 3 straight pitches. That'll be the third out of the inning. Two strikeouts in the inning for Addison. Runner left on second base. That'll do it for the top of the seventh. Second. Now for a word from our sponsors.
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0: All right, welcome back. Time for the bottom of the second inning here. Hannah jumped up to an early 3-0 lead in the bottom of the first. Looking solid here early. Looking to get more runs here.
4: Yeah, so far so good.
0: Right.
4: I guess that error right there didn't hurt, you know, at all. Obviously, they didn't score. Time to pile on.
0: Yeah.
4: Right here. Time to pile on. And speaking of cannoli. Everyone the students come up to us today at our desk and says he's going to make us some homemade cannolis.
0: Oh, yeah.
4: Looking forward to that. We've had them before. They're really good.
0: Hannah Davis leading off. First pitch is a called strike. The 0-1 hit high into left field. And it is caught by the left fielder, Ariel Abercrombie, for the first out of the inning. Just got under that one.
4: I was going to say the same thing. She just got up under and hit it sky high.
0: She hit that one a little bit more solid, it would have got out of here.
4: Yep.
0: Well, now batting number 10, Callie Kiner. First pitch, misses low and away for ball one. The 1-0 misses outside for ball two.
4: She's had a solid year this year, batting .423.
0: Yes, had stretches of really, really good hitting. 2-0 misses high and in for ball three.
4: She's a slapper, so she's just trying to get that thing in the left field right there.
0: Yeah, and the left fielder knows that she's playing way in, so is the center fielder.
4: And the shortstop's playing in, too.
0: Everyone's playing in, but yep. Callie can power slap, too. Shows bunt, pulls back, but it's a called strike. She can hit one hard in one of those gaps and be running for a while.
4: Well, she did that earlier in the year.
0: Yeah, she did.
4: Got the inside of Parker right there down the left field line.
0: Mm-hmm. 3-1, fouled out of play down the left side. That was strike two, running the count full.
4: She was looking that way.
0: Mm-hmm. Full count. Hit into left field, but it'll just drop down foul. Tried to power that one by the left fielder. Just foul. Count stays full.
4: She's working it.
0: Mm-hmm. Full count. Chopped foul once again. Still a full count to the eight-hole hitter here. Pitch, hit hard just past the second baseman in the center field. That'll be a nice single by Callie Kinert.
4: She got around on that one.
0: Mm-hmm.
4: That was good. Straight up the middle.
0: Now batting number 26, Lawson Way. Lawson's also a slapper. Makes soft contact, shows bunt, pulls back. There goes Callie for second.
4: Safe.
0: Slides in safely as it gets by the shortstop. Runner at second base now with only one out in the bottom of the second. Lawson's going to use her speed to get on base. It's like the second baseman and shortstop are switching positions right now. The 1-0 misses outside for ball two. Misses low for ball three. Top the lineup looming on deck. Misses low and away for ball four. Four pitch walk to the nine hole hitter. And that'll turn it over to the top of the lineup in number 22, Kendall Coakley.
4: Yeah, this is her spot right here.
0: Sure is.
4: This is what she did the other night against Catawba Ridge, too. Two runners on and slapped it. Not slapped it, and she destroyed it to left center field.
0: Line drive home run.
4: Goodness. And it got out of there quick.
0: Yeah, it did. Runners on first and second base now with only one out for the top of the lineup, Kendall Coakley. First pitch called strike. Kendall reached on an error to the third baseman and then came around to score in the bottom of the first. The 0-1. This is outside for ball one.
4: Just missed.
0: The 1-1 goes off speed, gets her to swing and a miss at that one. It gets by the catcher, but not far enough for the runners to advance. Counts now 1-2. That was a great pitch.
4: That was a great pitch.
0: Off speed, got her way out in front.
4: She definitely went looking for that one.
0: Goes off speed again and gets her swing and a miss. Strikeout for the second out of the inning.
4: Had her off balance those last two
0: pitches. Yeah. Kylie Wilson now to bat.
5: Now batting number 6, Kylie Wilson.
0: Hopefully she can have some 2-out RBI magic.
4: Yep. Another solid hit. We'll do just fine right here, Kylie.
0: First pitch is a called strike on the outside corner. A 1 bounces in there, gets by the catcher. There goes both runners. Now we have runners on second and third now with 2 outs. Now a base hit to the outfield should score 2.
4: It should, but they're playing in.
0: Yeah. She got Lawson Way at second base.
4: Yep.
0: 1-1, called strike, bit high and out.
4: I'm with you, Kyle. Got a little high.
0: Counts now 1-2.
6: Hi, Patty.
0: 1-2, misses down low. Counts now even at 2-2. Goes off speed and gets a swing and a miss for strike 3. Hannah strands runners on second and third. After back-to-back strikeouts at the top of the lineup, that'll do it for Hannah in the bottom of the second. Couple hits and a couple runners left on base. That'll do it. Now for a word from our sponsors.
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0: Alright, welcome back. Time for the third inning here. TL Hannah versus Hillcrest. Hannah leading 3-0 through two. Left a couple runners stranded last inning. Looking to have a shutdown inning here and go score some runs at the bottom of the third. Leading off for Hillcrest in the top of the third will be their 9-1-2 hitters. Starting off will be number one, Taylor Abercrombie. Yeah. Abercrombie only batting 162 on the year. First pitch shows bunt and fouls it off her head. That'll be strike one.
1: My word of hell.
0: Mm-hmm. Oh, one shows once again, fouls it back. That'll be strike two.
1: Got a good crowd here. A little slot.
0: Oh, yeah.
1: Just haven't got into it yet.
0: The 0-2.
1: There it goes.
0: Swing and a miss for strike three. Gets the chase. Four out number one, and that will turn it over to the top of the lineup in number five, Skyla Benton.
1: These are the ones you need to keep off the base.
0: First pitch shows bunt, pops it up. Kylie coming out and makes a diving play.
2: Got it.
0: In foul territory for the second out of the inning.
1: That was just like a football play right there. Rolling around on her back and it comes back into her glove.
0: Secured the catch.
1: Yep.
0: Survived the ground. That'll be the second out of the inning.
1: That was great hustle.
0: Yeah, it was. Had a long way to go. Number eight, Chloe Cross, now up to bat. Two outs in the inning now. First pitch misses low for ball one. The 1-0, swing and a miss. Evens up the count at one ball, one strike. The 1-1 misses way high and out for ball two.
1: Again, like you said earlier, she's got an attack here.
0: Yeah. There's no reason to pitch around any of these batters. 2-1. Heads up. Hit hard down the right side towards the Hillcrest dugout. How do we strike two?
1: Oh, dead cutters on. What you doing? I just went over her head.
0: 2-2 count now with two outs in the top of the third. 2-2.
1: Straight up.
0: Popped up over in foul territory. Hannah Davis coming over for the catch. Three up, three down in the top of the third for Hannah. As we have no hits, no runners, no runs scored, no errors, no runners left on base. That'll do it for the top of the third. Now for a word from our sponsors.
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0: All right, time for the bottom of the third inning. Hannah leading 3-0. Looking to add some more and really break this one open. Leading off for Hannah will be number 14, Maddie Loftus.
1: A nice solid hit last time at bat.
0: Yeah, nice solid single right up the middle, came around to score.
1: It's time to get some add-on runs right here so we can not relax too much. But
0: first pitch hit foul out of play for strike one. A one misses upstairs for ball one. One one misses outside for ball two. Maddie on the year batting 380.
1: There you
0: go. 2-1 misses low for ball three.
2: Got it, Maddie.
0: Batting 380 on the year with an 848 OPS.
1: Solid.
0: Yeah. The 3-1 is a called strike on the outside corner. That'll run the count full.
1: But offensively, this team has been solid all year long. Been real consistent.
0: 1-9 too. There's no real drop off in the lineup. Hits it hard to the second baseman, fields it, throws over to first base for the out and for the first out of the inning. Hit it just right to the second baseman. Now batting number 75, Addison Sharp. First pitch misses upstairs for ball one. Addison, her last time up, popped out to the pitcher. She had a great diving play over near the first baseline. The 1-0 is fouled off of her. That'll even the count up at one ball, one strike.
1: Ooh.
0: 1-1 misses high for ball two. Addison also leading this team in average at 438.
2: We go 7-5.
0: 2-1 hit hard into center field. Going back, it gets over the center fielder and all the way to the wall. And Addison trips over first base, so she has to get back and she will hold up with just a single.
1: That was solid.
0: Hit hard.
1: Yeah, right over center fielder's head, off the base of the wall, over the fence.
0: Looks like she's all good, just ate it on the turf. Either way, we should have a courtesy runner coming in for her.
1: Yeah, we should.
0: It'll be number two, Meredith Huggins, coming in to run. She just tripped over her own foot going after rounding first base. Well, now we have one out in the inning, runner on first base for number four, Emma Williams.
1: I thought we had more on that ball when she went one off the bat.
0: Yeah.
1: But that wind's blowing in just a little bit.
0: First pitch misses way outside for ball one. Emma had a two-homer game against Hillcrest a couple weeks ago.
1: Yeah, she had a couple of no-doubters that game.
0: Oh, yeah. The 1-0 is a called strike on the outside corner to even it up at one ball, one strike.
1: I don't think she's not thinking about that, too, because she mentioned that today.
0: Oh, I'm sure.
1: Yep.
0: The 1-1 misses low for ball two. Two, one, misses inside for ball three.
1: I had to have missed inside because that looked like a great pitch.
0: Yeah. Three, one, misses outside for ball four. A walk puts runners on first and second now for number 11, Harmony Harvey.
1: And we got the right person at the plate right now.
0: Right.
1: Let's get these runners in here.
0: Had a two-out single her first time up. First pitch misses outside for ball one.
1: Well, she's trying to be precise around that plate right there, and it's just not working out right now.
0: Yeah. 1-0, grounded foul. That'll even it up at 1-1. Runners at first and second, only one out in the bottom of the third. Hannah looking to add more runs. The 1-1 is hit right at the shortstop.
1: Get back.
0: And Meredith was caught off too far at second base, and that'll be a double play to end the third. Mm. Once again, Hannah leaving a couple runners on as they're not able to score in the bottom of the third. Now for a word from our sponsors.
3: 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And those who need a second chance or a helping hand. That's our purpose. 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We are Coca-Cola Consolidated.
0: Welcome back. Time for the fourth inning here. Hannah leading 3-0, scored those three in the bottom of the first, but have been held scoreless the past two. Leading off for Hillcrest in the top of the fourth will be number 7, Riley Ramsey. Hillcrest best hitter by far. Leading the team in basically everything. Batting average, on base, home runs, even fielding percentage, hits, RBIs, slugging, doubles.
1: And she's not going to take many pitches.
0: No. 526 average, 530 OBP. So she does not walk. She gets on by hitting. 526 average, 530 OBP. So she does not walk.

0: One. Two, one, hit right back up the middle, caught by Addison. Line out to the pitcher for the first out of the inning.
1: Yeah, that was hitting, that sounded better than it was.
0: Got jammed.
1: Yep.
0: Addison just stuck her glove out there and caught it for the first out of the inning, and now that'll bring up number 11, Ariel Abercrombie. First pitch goes upstairs and gets the chase for strike one. The 0-1 goes off speed and gets her way out in front. That'll be strike two.
1: What a pitch.
0: Gorgeous pitch, and she knew it out of the hand. Nasty off speed, gets her way out in front.
2: Let's go, 7-5.
0: The 0-2 blows a buyer for strike three. Three pitch strikeout for the second out of the inning. That will bring up number 20, Lillian Lane. With two outs and nobody on in the top of the fourth. First pitch is chopped foul. That'll be strike one.
1: He just tripped.
0: Oh, one. Fouled back for strike two.
1: This foul ball is getting too close for comfort. You're coming straight over the top of the fence here, straight down, it seems like.
0: Right. 0-2 pitch on the way. Gets her to chase at one upstairs. Back-to-back strikeouts for Addison Sharp. Three up, three down in the top of the fourth. That'll do it. Now for a word from our sponsors as we head to the bottom of the fourth.
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0: All right, welcome back. Time for the bottom of the fourth inning. Hannah looking to score some more runs and blow this one open after being scoreless the past two.
1: Still looking a little, but too many runners on the base pass here tonight.
0: Yes. Leading off for Hannah in the bottom of the fourth will be number 7, Hannah Davis.
1: Yeah, she got a hold of one Friday night with a no doubt.
0: Oh, yeah, she did.
1: Goodness alive.
0: Oh. First pitch hit into right field, and it'll drop in foul for strike one. Yeah, no doubt or two left field.

0: Last time up, flew out to the left fielder. The 0-1 goes off speed, gets her way out in front for a swing and a miss and strike two.
1: Yeah, she lifted her head on that one, not even looking at it.
0: Seen that a couple times with the Hannah batters. Way out in front with this off speed. The 0-2 goes back to it and gets another swing and a miss. Strikeout to lead off the inning. That'll be the first out of the inning. Number 10, Callie Kinert coming up to bat now. First pitch hit hard right back up the middle. Fielder by the shortstop, thrown over to first base for the out for the second out of the inning. Ground out to the shortstop.
2: Teresa, what you do? Bleach them shoes every game?
1: Now batting number 20. Now that's two hard hit balls that Callie's hit.
0: Yeah.
1: That one should have got through, but she hit right at him.
0: Lawson Way now to bat. First pitch, chop, foul to the left side for strike one.
3: You got this, 2-6.
1: Looks like all the girls on Hannah's wearing multiple tattoos. I guess it's the rest of the playoff run.
0: Everyone's got some on. 0-1 misses low for ball one.
1: Yeah, all the baseball players bleach their hair.
0: Oh, that happens everywhere. Yeah. You always know going out in public what high school baseball player, because they have bleached hair and it looks yellow and it looks horrible.
1: Yep.
0: 1-1 is foul back for strike two. I'm glad my brother's baseball team has never made playoffs, so I've never had to see him do that.
1: Speaking of that.
0: 1-2, foul back.
1: This is our score that has baseballs leading in the playoff game, 5-1.
0: Nice. The 1-2 was grounded to the right side, fielded by the second baseman, tossed over to first, but she beats it out at first base. Two out infield single from Lawson Way.
1: A little indecision on the first baseman out there to go after it or not.
0: Yeah.
1: She couldn't get back to the base. Anyway, she got the speed. Lawson's got the speed.
0: Kendall Coakley now up to bat. And the second base and shortstop switch positions again.
3: Here we go, 2-2.
0: First pitch misses outside for ball one.
4: You got 2-2.
0: Kendall struck out swinging her last time up. 1-0 misses outside for ball two.
3: I know.
0: 2-0 goes off speed, gets her to swing and a miss. She struck out on that. It's her last time up and was frustrated once again that it got her.
1: Yeah, because that's three straight pitches. She swung at that pitch and has not made contact.
0: No. Oh. Hits it hard into right field. That'll drop down for a single. Lawson stays at second base, and now we have runners on first and second with two outs. And number six, Kylie Wilson, up to bat.
5: Now batting number six, Kylie Wilson.
0: First pitch misses outside for ball one. Once again, runners on base.
1: Yeah,
0: had that every inning. Got to find a way to put them across.
4: Six.
0: The 1-0 misses. Catcher throws back to first. Kendall dives in safely. Counts now two balls, no strikes.
1: Corner and Lawson are getting pretty big leads off first and second.
0: They sure are. 2-0 is hit hard. Fielded by the shortstop, thrown over to first base for the out. Hannah leaves two more runners on base and does not score anymore. Score stays 3-0 as we are headed to the fifth inning.

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0: All right, welcome back. Time for the top of the fifth inning. Hannah leading 3-0 through four. Addison's been solid on the mound per usual. Nope.
1: No walks. Six strikeouts.
0: Yeah, six strikeouts, zero walks.
1: And very few pitches.
0: Been pretty shut down. Yeah, only 43 pitches. And 34 of them have been strikes. So she's getting ahead of counts, throwing strikes. Exactly what you want your pitcher to be doing. Leading off for Hillcrest in the top of the fifth will be number 13, Anna Faith Smith. First pitch is a called strike in the inside corner. Oh, one goes off speed. Izzy at third isn't able to hang up with it, and that will be a runner at first base to lead off this inning.
1: Izzy was a little bit flat-footed on that one.
0: Yeah, wasn't expecting it fully. Ground ball she probably would have been able to field. While staying on her feet, but went for the dive, and it tipped off her glove. And that'll be a leadoff base runner here in the top of the fifth. Susanna Duell up to bat now. First pitch is a called strike. The 0-1 shows bunt, pops it up. Izzy's able to come up with the catch for the first out of the inning. That time she was on her toes.
1: Yep.
0: First out of the inning, runner still at first base. And Olivia Baker now up to bat.
2: Olivia Baker.
0: First pitch shows bunt, pulls back. Misses outside for ball one. On, 1-0 right down the middle for strike one. Evens it up at one ball, one strike. Olivia, her last time up, struck out swinging on three pitches. The 1-1 shows bunt, gets it down.
1: That was perfect bunt.
0: Into no man's land in the 3-4 hole, push bunt. She is safe at first base, and that'll put runners on first and second now with one out. Perfectly placed bunt. Not enough communication between Hannah Davis and Addison Sharp. Now batting number one, Taylor Abercrombie. First pitch is right down the middle for strike one. One out, runners on first and second. The 0-1 shows bunt, gets it down, fielded by Izzy at third, thrown over to Callie covering first for the out. For the second out of the inning.
1: Again, that's textbook defense.
0: Now we have runners on second and third for the top of the lineup in number five, Skyla Benton. First pitch is a called strike. Addison quickly ahead in the count, 0-1.
1: You got to get this out right here because you don't want this next two batters coming up.
0: Yep. The 0-1 hit high into left center field. Going over is center fielder Maddie Loftus, and she will hang on for the catch and for the third out of the inning. That'll do it for Hillcrest in the top of the fifth. Couple base runners stranded. Now for a word from our sponsors.
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0: All right, time for the bottom of the fifth inning. Handle leading 3-0 after scoring 3 in the bottom of the first, but have been held scoreless since then. Looking to break this one open here in the bottom of the fifth. And number 14, Maddie Loftus, will be leading it off.
1: Well, here's what needs to happen here. We've got to just, again, add on runs. You cannot leave runners on base like we have been. And this score, a team like this, and let them hang around like they have been right now, more confidence they're going to get.
0: Yeah.
1: And so it's got to get some runs here.
0: First pitch misses for ball one, the 1-0. Hit hard into left field, the leadoff single from number 14, Maddie Loftus.
1: And that's the way to get it started.
0: Nice line drive hit into left field to lead off the inning.
5: Now batting number 75, Addison Sharp.
0: And that will bring up number 75, Addison Sharp. First pitch, swing and a miss for strike one.
6: That was the last one in the yard.
0: Big swing and a miss by Addison. She was trying to send that one over the fence there.
1: Yeah, I was getting ready to say she's going for the fence on that one.
0: The 0-1 misses upstairs for ball one. The 1-1 hit out into center field, and that is dropping in for a base hit. Back-to-back singles puts runners on first and second base to lead off the bottom of the fifth.
1: All right, here we go again.
0: That'll bring up number 4, Emma Williams. We'll have a courtesy runner for Addison Sharp at first base. It will be number 8, Tegan Mayfield.
5: Now batting number 4, Emma Williams.
1: Right, Emma.
0: First pitch misses high and outside for ball one. Emma walked her last time up. Center fielder's playing pretty deep. The 1-0 is a called strike low in the zone. Makes count 1-1.
1: Yeah, center field is deep. Left field is fairly deep. All three of them are, as a matter of fact.
0: 1-1 misses low for ball two. Maddie getting a big lead over there at second base.
1: Mm-hmm.
7: Here we go, four.
1: If she can put one left center field right there, she can run for days.
0: Yeah.
1: Yep,
0: Juwan is
1: like
0: hit into left center field. Fielded quickly by the left fielder.
1: Get down. Going
0: home. And she is out at home plate.
1: Pads are high, it looked like. That was good.
0: What a throw by the left fielder, Ariel Abercrombie, to get Maddie Loftus at home plate.
1: Yep.
0: Throw on the fly gets her for the first out of the inning.
1: That was a strong throw.
0: Very strong throw.
1: But you had to send her there.
0: Yeah, you had to at least try. That'll be the first out of the inning. Runner still on first and second for Harmony Harvey. First pitch, Mrs. Hine out for ball one. The 1-0 grounded softly to the shortstop, tosses to third, and will get the out at third base. Fielder's choice for Harmony makes it two outs in the inning with still runners on first and second. Looks like we'll have a pinch hitter coming up to bat.
1: Ooh.
0: In place of Hannah Davis, it will be number 15, Maddie Evans.
1: Now batting number 15, Maddie Evans. I was surprised by that
0: one. See if Maddie can come up clutch here. We're two outs in the inning now. First pitch, misses high and out for ball one.
7: Go 1-5.
0: 1-0, swing and a miss for strike one. Maddie's been that go-to pinch hitter off the bench. One is a called strike on the outside corner. Fans here don't agree with that one.
1: I don't either.
0: The count is now 1-2.
1: That was in the box.
0: 1-2 fights it off, grounds it to the
1: there you go.
0: To the pitcher, but she can't hang on to it, and that'll allow Maddie to reach first base on the air and load the bases up for number 10, Callie Kiner.
1: All right, Callie.
8: Come on, Callie.
0: Looks like Hannah will come back in to run at first base for Maddie Evans. Callie Kiner up to bat now with two outs in the bottom of the fifth. Bases loaded. Looking to not leave any more runners stranded. First pitch, this is outside for ball one.
1: Wait on your pitch right here.
0: Callie's hit it hard both times up. Grounding him up the middle. One got through for a single and one was fielded by the shortstop for an out. 1-0 misses low for ball two.
1: Wait on yours.
0: Misses outside for ball three. Nowhere to put her.
1: We'll take a run any way we can get it.
0: As the catcher calls time, goes talk to the pitcher.
1: Just how Will Wood might just be Kathy 10 to nothing.
0: Oh, really?
1: Yep.
0: The 3-0.
1: That was a
0: called strike. Makes it 3-1 now. Fouled back, and we have ourselves a full count.
1: Just locked up.
0: Full count with two outs in the inning. Runners will be on the move here. Stealing on the pitch.
1: Got to drive the ball here.
0: Full count. Grounded off the glove of the pitcher into no man's land. That'll score a run.
1: Ooh, get back.
0: Harmony has a big lead at third. Throw back over.
1: Oh, now you got to get down.
0: She's thrown by. And she is out at home plate.
1: She was out.
0: After all of that, ball getting away a few times, Harmony is thrown out at home plate. For the third out of the inning.
9: No, it didn't.
1: She may have got her foot up on that because he tagged her high.
0: Call on the field was out. Reiser coming to talk to the umpire. They're getting together. Either way, one run does come across to score. Makes it 4-0.
1: Taking a while to make your mind up on this one. But it was a high throw. She did slide up under the tag, but the tag was right up on her shoulder level. It looked like her foot was in.
0: I'm not sure. Either way, a couple runners thrown out at home plate in this inning.
1: Yeah, that was a bang-bang play, though, unlike the first play from left field.
0: Right. And
1: what are we doing? Call's going to stand.
0: Yes. Call stands as out, and that'll do it for Hannah in the bottom of the fifth. They're able to score one, though, but leave another couple runners stranded. And that'll do it for the fifth. Now for a word from our sponsors.
10: 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They serve people and communities, like first responders, teachers, and healthcare workers. And those who need a second chance or a helping hand. That's our purpose. And that's what refreshes us. We are Coca-Cola Consolidated, your local bottler.
0: All right, it is time for the sixth inning here at T.L. Hannah High School, where the Yellow Jackets are facing off against the Hillcrest Rams. Hannah leading 4-0. I've left seven runners stranded on base so far in this game, something they've been struggling with all playoffs, leaving double-digit runners left on base in both of their two other games. Not able to get those runs across.
1: Is that about 28, 29 runners here the last three games?
0: Yeah.
1: Yeah, so that's just way too many.
0: I don't like that I have a left on base tracker on my score sheet. I shouldn't have to do that. First pitch to the batter, grounded a short, tossed over to first base for the first out of the inning.
1: And Davis made sure she left that foot on first base at that time.
0: A leadoff hitter, Chloe Cross, grounds out to the second baseman for the first out of the inning. And that'll bring up number 7, Riley Ramsey.
1: I like this Riley Ramsey. This girl can play.
0: Yeah, she can.
1: Nope.
0: First pitch is popped up to the right side, going over his Callie, and she will come up with the catch. Drifting over into shallow right field near the first baseline. Was able to come up with the catch for two quick outs here in the top of the sixth.
1: I just don't Ramsey ever sees a pitch she doesn't like.
0: Oh, she swings at everything. Yeah, she's not seen more than four pitches in any of her at-bats. First pitch to the four-hole hitter is fouled out of play. Ariel Abercrombie now up to bat. First pitch is a strike to make it 0-1 with two outs now in the top of the sixth. 0-1 goes off speed and gets her way out in front for a swing and a miss. Nasty off speed there by Addison.
1: The batter just looked over there at the coach and said, what in the world did I just swing at?
0: It happens to everyone. We all swing at a horrible pitch. The 0-2 tries to go back to that off speed. Holds on to it for a little too long and it misses upstairs for ball one. One, two.
1: Ooh, just barely got it.
0: Fouled it off or just stayed alive.
1: That's going to sting a little bit.
0: She hit that one off her hand.
1: Yeah. Hannah's trainer's coming out to look at it.
0: One, two count here to the four-hole hitter for Hillcrest with two outs in the top of the sixth inning. Now she's getting looked at because she fouled one off of her hand.
1: Yeah, that stings, especially on an aluminum bat like that.
0: Ooh. Oh, yeah. Ouch. Still getting looked at. Looks like she's going to come out of this game as her finger looks not in a great spot.
1: No, it don't look good at all.
0: Looks like we'll have someone coming in to bat. We'll inherit a 1-2 count. Looks like it will be for Hillcrest number 6, Audrey Atkins.
1: This is a tough situation for her.
0: Oh, absolutely.
1: I'm probably just playing her the situation out there.
0: She will inherit a 1-2 count with two outs the top of the sixth. One, two, fouled right back. Stays 1-2.
1: Well, she come out swinging.
0: Yeah, she has. One, two, goes upstairs and gets a swing and a miss for strike three. That'll do it for Hillcrest in the top of the sixth. No runs scored, no hits, no errors, no runners left on base. We will send it to the bottom of the sixth after a word from our sponsors.
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0: All right, welcome back. Time for the bottom of the sixth inning. Hannah is up 4-0 after jumping out to an early 3-0 lead in the bottom of the first. Pitcher for Hillcrest, Olivia Baker, has been able to shut them down. Hannah has left quite a few runners on base. Once again, I feel like I'm saying that all of the time because these past all of playoffs, that has been their struggle, leaving runners on base.
1: So you go pinch hit for Lawson?
0: Yep, looks like a pinch hitter for Lawson Way to lead off the bottom of the sixth. It'll be number 32, Madeline Davis. Madeline's also been one of the go-to bats coming off the bench for a pinch hit. First pitch misses low for ball one. Swing and a miss for strike one. No matter what, Madeline will come off the bench swinging.
2: Yep.
0: She's not here to watch pitches. The 1-1 misses inside for ball two. Swing and a miss just over the top of it. Evens the count up at two balls, two strikes. Two-two, swing and a miss for strike three. Strikeout swinging for the first out of the inning, and that will turn it over to the top of the lineup in number 22, Kendall Coakley. First pitch is a called strike. Kendall has reached base a few times, reaching on an error, and then also had a single to right field. The 0-1. Called strike on the outside corner. Kendall quickly down in the count. No balls, two strikes.
1: Yeah, Kendall didn't like that pitch at all, but I think that was there.
0: Yep.
1: Right on the corner.
0: The 0-2 hit hard into fielded by the third baseman, thrown over to first for the out. Thought that one was getting into that 5-6 hole, but the third baseman is able to come up with it for the second out of the inning.
1: Yeah, she made a strong throw on that one. Nice play. Took the time, got out of the glove, strong throw.
0: Ground out to third base is for the second out of the inning, and now batting number 6, Kylie Wilson. First pitch hit hard up the middle, fielded by the second baseman, thrown over to first base for the out. Quick three up, three down for Hannah in the bottom of the sixth inning. No runs, no hits, no errors, no runners left on base. That'll do it for the sixth. Now we're headed to the top of the seventh after a word from our sponsors.
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0: Welcome back. Time for the top of the seventh inning. Hillcrest is down to their last three outs, trailing 4 runs to T.L. Hannah.
4: Well, it's time to end this thing right now.
0: Yeah, it is.
1: morale, so we're off to the championship game.
0: Heck yeah, let's do it.
1: And that's why you play.
0: Right.
1: Play to win championships.
2: And that's what we're striving for here.
0: Catawba Ridge is up 7-1 in the bottom of the fifth versus Nation Ford.
2: And if they hold on to that lead, they come in here Wednesday night.
0: Rematch on the way. Yep. Either way, it's a rematch because we beat Nation Ford and Catawba Ridge.
2: Exactly.
0: Either way, rematch coming at you Wednesday night in what should be a very good one.
2: And that one will start at 5 o'clock Wednesday.
0: Leading off for Hillcrest is number 20, Lillian Lane. First pitch is fouled back for strike one. Lillian has struck out, looking and swinging her first or two times up today. 0-1 goes off speed, hits it over to the hits it over, foul to the right side, almost caught by the first baseman Hannah Davis, but it drops in, foul for strike two. The 0-2
2: goes
0: upstairs and gets a swing and a miss for strike three and the first out of the inning.
2: Allison's got that look in her eye right now.
0: Trying to end this one.
2: Yep.
0: Now batting number 13, Anna Faith Smith. First pitch misses low for ball one. Smith has breached on an error for two times up. The 1-0 misses outside for ball two. Swing and a miss for strike one.
2: Goodness alive. Pop, pop, pop on that one.
0: Blew it by her for strike one. 2-1.
2: There we go.
0: Chop foul and evens the count up at two balls, two strikes.
2: All right, one more here, Addison. Blew it right by her.
0: 2-2. She had to go right by her, grounds it to hand over at first base. Easy ground ball and steps on first base for the second out of the inning.
2: One more out.
0: Hillcrest down to their last out in number 12, Susanna Duell. Hit it to the left side. Both her times up. First pitch is a called strike. The 0-1 misses way outside for ball one.
2: Don't play around with it. Let's go.
0: Go attack here. The 1-1 went inside with it and fouls it back.
2: All right, one more here.
0: Hillcrest down to their last strike as a 1-2 count with two outs in the top of the seventh. The 1-2, grounded foul to the left side. Count stays 1-2.
4: Do it again, Colton, do it again.
2: All right, that's throwing some right by her here.
0: One, two, goes upstairs. Get her to swing and a miss for strike three. And the final out of the inning and the final out of this ball game. Hannah wins this one 4-0 and advances to the final.
1: To the district championship game.
0: To the district championship game on Wednesday.
5: Here Wednesday night as our Yellow Jackets play for a district championship.
0: They play for a district championship here on Wednesday night. Be sure to be there. They win this one 4-0. We will be right back for our post-game show.
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0: All right, welcome back to our post game. Hannah wins this one 4-0. They were able to jump out to an early 3-0 lead in the bottom of the first, but then the pitcher for Hillcrest, Olivia Baker, was able to settle in and held them scoreless to the bottom of the fifth, where they were able to scratch one more run across. Didn't have the most clean game from them offensively, but you know, they got the job done. 11 hits as a team. Maddie Loftus had 2 hits. Addison Sharp had 2 hits. Callie Kinert had 2 hits. You know, they did what they had to do here, and they got a win.
1: Well, it come down to Addison being strong on the mound again.
0: Absolutely.
1: You know, gave up nothing, just 1 hit.
0: 7 innings pitched, 1 hit, no runs, 9 Ks, and 0 strikeouts.
1: No walks.
0: No walks.
1: That's the key to it also right there. Had no runners on base. That was clean base, clean infield all night on the bases. You know, for Hannah's defense and for Addison. And, hey, we're off to the ship.
0: Yeah, we are.
1: We're off to the
0: ship. On Wednesday, we will be right here facing the winner of Nation Ford and Catawba Ridge. Either way, it will be a rematch, and it should be a good one.
1: And it will be here.
0: Absolutely.
1: It will be here. Everybody needs to come out and pack this thing out and listen here if you can't make it.
0: Be early, be loud.
1: Yep. All game long.
0: Well, we'll send it to a quick break and be back with our Culver's player of the game.
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0: All right, welcome back. It is time for our Culver's player of the game, and that is none other than...
1: Who else?
0: Addison Sharp.
1: There's no discussion on that one at all either, so...
0: Pitching shutout in the third round of playoffs has been the workhorse all playoffs long. Didn't have as high a pitch count tonight, worked pretty effectively. 76 pitches, 62 of them were strikes.
1: Yep.
0: That's pretty good. Only 14 balls the whole game. That is efficient.
1: That's better than efficient.
0: Oh, yeah.
1: That's better than efficient. But here's the deal, too, you know, with this. Got to quit leaving runners on base.
0: Exactly.
1: Because that is not going to work in the championship series.
0: It's going to end up coming back and biting me in the butt.
1: You've got to get runners in some way, somehow. I don't know what's the holdup. There's just people their players are just pressing. At that point, I don't know. But
0: also got to fix some. We had some base running errors this game.
1: Yeah, we did.
0: Got to be a little cleaner on the bases. Clean a few things up, but I'm sure they will be able to come Wednesday and be ready for then.
1: Either team that's coming in here in Nations 4 or Catawba Ridge is going to be a tough out.
0: And they're going to be coming back for revenge. Yep. They're not going to want to lose twice in 1 week.
1: Right. So, Wednesday night, 5 o'clock here. Everybody get here early. If you can't make it, listen here on WALHFM.
0: And, be early, be loud, and that's all we got for you tonight. See you on Wednesday.
1: And as always,
0: Go Jackets.
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17: We've got a mostly cloudy evening ahead with a chance of some rain showers before 8. We'll cool down to around 55, and that northeast wind could surprise you with the gusts up to 21. Now, looking ahead to Tuesday, it's shaping up to be mostly sunny and a nice high of 76. Then, the night wraps up clear with a low around 55 and a gentle east-southeast breeze.
3: From blooming mornings in Williamston to warmer afternoons near Lake Hartwell, that's your spring weather update on WALH.
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